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1: to deter you from growth, so I've been working from home, getting bursts in my zone. 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

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Money conversations, money conversations, money convo, money convo.

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Money conversations, money conversations, money convo. 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Money conversations, money conversations.

every war since then, beginning with the French Revolution, has been promoted by the Illuminati, operating under various names and guises. I say under various names and guises because after the Illuminati was exposed and became too notorious, Weishaupt and his co-conspirators began to operate under various other names. In the United States, immediately after World War I, they set up what they called the Council on Foreign Relations, commonly referred to as the CFR.

comme le roi dans complot comme un BFM. 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

0: 6 in a tray, 10 in a whoosh. 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

Listen, look, can't believe that I'm locked with the lifers. I was on Signal Basic, segregated from all of my niners. I never been jail, but they caught man prior. You told you in a track, you're a liar. I suggest that you go retire. Been a sexist, I've been on the curb, can't fling me your bird, I'm a rider. Prison governors try give me category A. Wait, but why can my face too bait? I'm eating noodles from a plastic plate. Yeah, I'm still trying to G-check youths from the A. On social man, step with a self-made blade. Turn under my chat shit or get shaved. News reporters try slander my name, shame. I still bust open my case. I thank God, so I sing with grace. Lord bless me, so I set at the gates. Induction man, pattern the place. Mighty and Zanko on the wing first day. We talk shit on the road to your blagger. I'm locked up with my bros at a man up. 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

0: sweating the motherfucker. 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I got a crew, but I choose to roll solo. Especially on Sundays, dipping in my Lolo. 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
2: I'm a dick. 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
1: line. 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

0: news, Officer Darren Wilson wanted out. Over the weekend, Officer Wilson resigning from the Ferguson Police Department. His resignation coming just days after a grand jury decided not to indict him in the fatal shooting of Michael Brown.
1: Darren Wilson did, fundraising did produce upwards of $200,000 for Darren Wilson, but from that $200,000, he had to buy a new house.
2: Slip, tell me, light up.

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2: Yeah, order that.
3: Same way I cut shapes in the rave, I dip man's face. 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
4: No one.
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1: Free Capo. 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Ball for TV. And it's K-World.

I'm gonna get it by any means. 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
0: 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I'm shooting niggas on his own. 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Plus more.
1: Plus more. 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
0: It's only me on the mountain of Rushmore.
1: It's only me on the mountain.
0: When I stab him, it gush more. Yeah. Hey, give me a rush more. Look, they copying. Too many of me. I've been in these streets.
1: Yeah.
0: Nigga,
1: nigga,
0: I got rich off of having beef.

And every war since then, beginning with the French Revolution, has been promoted by the Illuminati, operating under various names and guises. I say under various names and guises because after the Illuminati was exposed and became too notorious, Weishaupt and his co-conspirators began to operate under various other names. In the United States, immediately after World War I, they set up what they called the Council on Foreign Relations, commonly referred to as the CFR.

0: Yeah.
1: Dirty, you will fall for this one.
0: Yeah. 30 Rock, eardrumming. 2-9 shit.

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0: Want me to call him up?
1: For sure, do that.
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2: You know, chatting, rapping, trying to make something happen. 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
0: Shit, just got out the shower, thinking about you.
2: Yeah, hiding really like Lucida, huh?
0: Yeah. 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
2: I'm on the way. 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
1: 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It's big on that 12 LBUA.
2: From Levy Bluefield.
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3: Okay.
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3: What about?
2: Big GK shit. 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
3: Spot.
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2: Big drip.
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1: Huh?
0: Got a gang on the same thing,
1: what?
0: Nigga. Huh? What? Been kicking them doors, man. For real.
1: What?
0: Yeah.
1: What's
0: up? Hey, Reed, man.
1: Kick that shit, man.
0: Kick that motherfucker, man. Fuck that shit. We going in the bitch.
1: Chopstick.
0: Huh?
2: Roger plug, that's a back door.
1: What?
2: Fought your bitch, that's a back door. Fool unknown for kicking back door.
1: Yeah.
2: Fuji, y'all no bitch, I'm back ho.
1: What?
2: Back door, back door.
1: What?
2: Fool unknown for kicking back door.
1: Yeah.
2: Back door, back door.
1: Huh?
2: Kept me posted on the

0: 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Fool on off for kicking back door. Yeah. Fuji, y'all know bitch, I'm back hoe.
1: What?
0: Back door, back door.
1: What?
0: Fool on off for kicking back door.
1: Yeah.
0: Back door, back door.
1: Huh?
0: Kept me posted.

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1: 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Zone 6, we got you.
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1: Damn right. DJ Holiday, Trap Back 2.
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3: Never found a nigga with a watch more sicker. 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Use a bell for a bed, use a brick for a pillow. 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
0: I'm breaded, Shubata, brioche, and rye.
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1: Breeze.
0: Exchanging phrases, trading game with the OG.
1: G.
0: In the bay, I fly your head like it's golf.
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1: What up, though?
2: Either gonna be one. That bubble gum.
1: Yeah.
2: Or that peanut butter.
1: I'ma dig it down. We meet each other core. Why they eat each other? Need more. 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

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I need a beat. I need a producer. Who going to be on the hook? Man, what is you doing? Going to the studio with fucking clips. 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

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You know when I'm mixing. 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I smoke when I drink, it's tradition. 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I am not Esco, but it was written. I knew when they didn't. I been had these visions of the life I'm living since I was Jimmy. All I had to do is just go and get it. And now we blowing up. Blowing up, they need a hug. 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
2: What?
1: You heard me, you dumb fuck. There's no coke.
2: What the fuck?
1: I've been up and down this ship. I've been in every fucking room.
2: There's gotta be
1: there is nothing.
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Yeah.

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1: 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I'm coming through. I'm coming through. I'm coming through.
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1: 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Shout out to Reed, man. Free Trout Road, free Trout Old, man. 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

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Lightning, thunder. 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

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Lightning, thunder. I got that drill him now feeling. 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

It don't wear a hurt, I put some racks on your hoe. 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
2: What Juicy say?

0: still see a little nigga down there. 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
0: I raised you, little nigga. Kevin Gates. DJ Holiday. My son.
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1: 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Diamond chokers in my neck, wet, I might

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0: 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You know what I'm saying?

And I'm a painkiller user, I don't toot dust. 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

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It's less about funding and more about fun. 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